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20: Ladies and gentlemen, it's estimated that 10 to 40% of men lose their wedding rings at some point, And nowhere is that more common than on beaches when hands are slick with sunscreen and rings can slip off fingers in the ocean. This is why there are professional ring finders. 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A 61-year-old man with a metal detector and a Speedo has located more than 1,000 wedding rings. He charges based on how long the search takes. If he can't find your ring, he only asks for gas money. Another man in Antigua has a 95% success rate, charges a flat fee of $200 per search. 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In the U.K., the National Ring Recovery Service has more than 5,000 members who search for free. 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
17: Have you ever called your coworker by your wife's name? Have you misplaced your keys lately? Well, don't sweat it. These are among some of the normal memory problems that occur as we age. They're not a sign of dementia or Alzheimer's. UCLA brain health expert Dr. Gary Small says by age 45, the average person will have dips in memory. So what's normal and what's a sign of something serious? A few of the normal memory problems are forgetting facts or events over time, absent-mindedness, so misplacing your keys, something like that, recalling details incorrectly, so-called blocking when something is on the tip of your tongue but you can't quite remember it. So when should we worry, though, about memory issues? It's not about forgetting where you left your keys. It's about forgetting what your keys are for or how to use your keys. Another memory issue to be concerned about, getting lost in familiar places, or not remembering what familiar things are called, like the microwave or your glasses. Once again, this is from UCLA brain health expert Dr. Gary Small, and it's good stuff.
18: IFYL. 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
1: 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Alana's got an old news movie review and more tickets to go check out Nelly at Caesars Windsor.
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3: Good morning. Welcome to Tuesday, the 16th day of June. Hello, Alana.
4: Bonjour, Christopher. How are you?
3: Very good. 20 years ago today, it was a Friday. I had taken the day off.
4: Okay.
3: And I went to the hospital to watch my little son be born.
4: Whoa,
3: 20 years.
4: Happy birthday, Carter.
3: So, I don't know. Like, my daughter still wants me to do, like, a post. You didn't do a post for my birthday yet. Like you did. Remember when you were like, Chris, you didn't do a post for my birthday.
4: I didn't say anything. Yeah. I knew it was coming. I was giving it time.
3: I don't know if my son wants a birthday post. Like, he's 20, you know. Is he too cool
4: it's
3: for
4: different.
3: That
4: like, you do the post for me. It's for the station. You know, it's a whole different thing. Do you post for anyone else? That's the thing. You post for one person.
3: I put my daughter, but she's like, I know she likes
4: it. She likes it. Okay.
3: I think my son likes it secretly.
4: I mean, who wouldn't? Even you would like it secretly if people made posts
3: I don't
4: for
3: really
4: you.
3: Care. Like, I know nobody else cares. Like, when I post it, it's them that I want to make them feel special. You know what I mean? So, yeah. I guess maybe I should probably.
4: I think if you do the right post, other people will care.
3: I got a couple of pictures of him.
4: You got some in the holster?
3: I'm saving them.
4: Yeah.
3: I don't know if this is the birthday I want to blow him up, but he knows I got him, too.
4: Okay, and this is, you said 20, sorry?
3: 20 today.
4: Okay, so that's a milestone. Like,
3: yeah.
4: I think it's good. Because then sometimes with the post, it's like if you post once, you got that precedent, right?
3: Yeah. Well, it's his birthday.
4: Do a little posty post.
3: I'll do it. So happy birthday to Carter today. 20. I don't have a kid in teens anymore. I got a 20-year-old. I don't even have kids. I have young adults.
4: Yeah, 20.
3: And how, like, and I look so young.
4: It's so hard.
3: How?
4: It's shocking, Chris.
3: It's very weird, eh?
4: It's crazy how time goes.
3: I had a long shower this morning. I was standing there pondering life.
4: Things like that will do it to you, though.
3: Yeah.
4: That's the thing about birthdays is sometimes they really get you thinking about the passage of time. Like, sometimes they're depressing.
3: Yeah, I was like, man, 20 years. He's got

0: a job, like he's doing his thing, like he's living an awesome life. And I'm like, wow.
1: Yeah, it's a weird thing.
0: I'm just kind of a viewer from the outside now.
1: Oh, you're very much in.
0: Oh, Atlanta.
1: I know. That's like my dad. My dad gets very grouchy on his around his birthday, and I know that he always has. And I was always like, "What's up his butt?" But now that I'm old, I'm like, "Nah, I get it."
0: It kind of it's a thinking. Like, I think a lot of times too. I'm like, "Will I see the next one?" And I don't want to be morbid, but I'm like, you know what I mean?
1: I'm laughing only because I have no other option.
0: Because it's like, sometimes I stop and think to myself, like, my birthday will be in 2 weeks today, by the way. I make sure I get that in there. And I'll have like a moment on my own birthday. I'm like, man, it's crazy. Like, you're right. Time passages. I'm like, I hope I get to see another one. It's
1: really
0: such a morbid thought.
1: No,
0: but
1: you
0: like,
1: really, even on my birthday, I was soaking in. I'm like, another year. How lucky am I? Like, you never know.
0: Yeah.
1: Anyways, that was deep. Sorry.
0: All over.
1: That was an off-air conversation.
0: I'm spiraling right now. Okay. Kid turns 20 today. Thinking about my own.
1: You're both young. Yeah. Oh. You're both young and you're very vibrant. You're
0: vibrant. This sounds like you're doing my eulogy right now. He was vibrant 3 weeks ago. Don't know what happened. It was this date, like I said, 20 years ago, the Friday going into Father's Day weekend.
1: Best Father's Day ever.
0: Yeah, and then Father's Day was the day we brought him home. And I still remember, I'm like, that was the best gift I ever got. So, happy birthday, little bud. I know he's not awake right now, and he would hate that I'm talking about him this much. So, it's his birthday today. Later this morning, we're going to do some Florida or Bust. We'll talk about the trivia night tonight. Get to host that over at Sons of Kent.
1: Well, whose movie? Yeah. Right? Father of the Bride. Father, which perfect theme of watching kids grow up.
0: Perfect. So, we'll get to that coming up just after 7. Dom's going to stop by from the Barnstormers. What a day. It is CK Mornings. Baby.

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1: There's a teacher in BC. He was a substitute teacher. Now, we're going back a couple of years that this happened, but he's just getting the the reprimand now. Back in 2023, he was teaching a grade 6-7 class.
2: 6-7.
1: And he called one of the kids a fat kid during one of the gym classes. And he said to the fat kid, keep running. And he's getting reprimanded for that. Another instant, he read the ingredients from a student's bag of chips and said that that makes people fat. And there were some other issues where, you know, inappropriate physical contact, which that's well beyond the scope of it. The fat kid thing, I'm like, that's... My gym teacher used to say that to me all the time.
3: I was going
1: to
3: say that too. Yeah. I mean, it's wrong, but I remember because I went to school with uniforms and, you know, you roll the first kind of layer of your pants down. So, you know, roll the pants. And I remember a teacher saying, you look like you have muffin tops.
1: Muffin tops.
3: And I got in trouble because I gave him an attitude. Like, it was a different world.
1: Wow.
3: You know?
1: Yeah. And I'm not coming down on my gym teacher because you know where I went to school.
3: I'm coming down on my teacher.
1: But that was just the way I was. I am a fat kid.
3: Yeah, like it was just different back then. Yeah. Like they didn't care. And you couldn't tell them nothing. Like you'd get in trouble if they said something rude and you were rude back.
1: Yeah, things are different now. Because back in like the 90s, you know, my teacher would do it all the time. Like, all right, we're going to do such and such activity. And then he'd basically look at me like, you're going to be able to do it? And I was doing it all. I was just doing it slower than everybody else.
3: Yeah. Everyone's different.
1: Yeah. We're going to run 800 meters today. Good luck. He would always give me a look and be like, all right, cool.
3: Yeah. Nowadays, you'd sue.
1: Yeah, well, exactly. Wouldn't blow his mind that I ran the trot to the beach? Wouldn't that have blown my... Where's my gym teacher?
3: Stick it to him.
1: Yeah. Maybe I passed him on Sunday.
3: Yeah.
1: In the trot to the beach. Maybe third kilometer. I'd love that, just to run by him and go... Hey, you're slower than the fat kid. How's life now? Things have changed.
3: It really has, yeah.
1: Yeah. Still rolling your pants down? Remember girls used to do that with their skirt?
3: Oh, that was it. Yeah.
1: Skirts had to be their knees, but they were rolling them up.
3: So tiny and you were sneaky.
1: Man, times have changed.
3: Good times.
1: American Girls, Harry Styles, CKSY.

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1: It's the 16th day of June.
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1: 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So if you're by there and you're like, oh, hey, I can donate today,
2: they'll make sure you get your donation
1: in. Pop in, all right? There is another clinic coming up this weekend, also at the Portuguese Canadian Club. Fourth thing you need to know, the New York City mayor, Mayor Zohran Mamdani, may have accidentally revealed a big secret, okay? So yesterday he was at a press conference talking about security for the 4th of July events in the city. And there's also a World Cup game happening right around that time. He said it coincides with July 4th, American 250, Taylor Swift's wedding, and all that's happening at the same time. What?
2: Oh, yes. So he revealed she probably is getting married in New York.
1: And they say it's July 4th weekend. Mm-hmm. So the comment has fueled speculations from what we heard last week that Taylor and Travis will tie the knot July 4th at Madison Square Garden. Or is he just like...
2: Is he throwing him off the scent? Is he part of the plan?
1: So nobody knows. So we had heard that it was Madison Square Garden, and there's a little more speculation now. Finally, the fifth thing you need to know, have you ever been to Bing Island Conservation Area in Dunnville? I got into a wormhole here today looking at this place.
2: I love a wormhole. Tell me.
1: So this is the home to the largest outdoor pool in all of Canada. It can hold up to 1,000 people, has a diving board, and it looks pretty wild. Like one of these conservation areas, the campground and everything. It's about 3 hours from here.
2: Okay.
1: And it, I'm just thinking of these hot summer days. You get to these campgrounds, jump in the pool.
2: Looking at it. Oh, yeah. Wow. Interesting. It's almost like a beach kind
1: of. Yeah, it is. It's huge. It's Canada's largest pool. And it opens this weekend. So that was the story. But I got into a wormhole. It's 3 hours from Chatham Kent. We got links online and the five things you need to know.
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1: Today is the 16th day of June. It is fudge day today. I fudge in limited quantities for me. I'm not a big fudge guy.
2: You have to have limited quantity fudge. It's heavy. It's pure chocolate. I like just it's intense.
1: It's a little smudge.
2: Just a little nibble of a fudge. Yeah.
1: That's why I like my fudge. It's Arborist Appreciation Day. Time of the year when we show appreciation for those heroes of tree cultivation, maintenance, and management. I was actually just looking at my trees last night like an old guy.
2: So
1: remember I told you in February we had a guy come out and do trees?
2: Oh, yeah, okay.
1: Like in the, remember how cold it was?
2: Yeah.
1: Remember telling this story? Yeah. I called him and I said, hey, at some point in the spring, I'm going to need the trees trimmed. I'll be out next week. And I'm like, well, you don't have to. It's cold. He said, no, we'll be out. And I said, well, I'm no hurry. I'm just want to book it in. No, it was the coldest day of the year. He's shimmying up the tree.
2: Wow. I mean, I guess, yeah.
1: Better him than I am not doing that job.
2: No, and I feel like it is underappreciated now that we're talking about it.
1: Arborist Appreciation Day. Thank you. The men and women. Yes. Fresh Veggies Day. We're getting into the gardens. Planted in the backyard. I don't know if we've seen our first crop yet out of our garden, but it's coming.
2: Not yet? Okay.
1: It's
2: still coming. Cultivating? Yeah.
1: And it's World Sea Turtle Day today as well. Remember that sea turtle I found in my backyard? When the guy cut down the tree and the sea turtle.
2: And he had some fresh veggies from the garden.
1: Trying to tie it all back in. This is the date, 1903, that it's one of the biggest days in U.S. business history. In your dad's life too, Alana. 123 years ago, Ford Motor Company was incorporated.
2: Oh, Ford's. Yeah. Livelihood.
1: Did your dad ever work at another factory or was it always Ford's?
2: Another company? No, it was always Ford's.
1: Like you never did like at Chrysler's or anything?
2: No, and it was such a different world. So my dad, and really quick, he basically skipped out of his high school graduation to go get an interview at Ford's.
1: Because he had a shift.
2: He never graduated high school because that's just how it was. And he worked at Ford's his whole life. He makes more from his pension from Ford sitting on the couch all day watching Investigation Discovery than I do now. Like it was just a different world. Like he went.
1: He's
2: like,
1: your prototypical Windsor guy.
2: Yeah. And that's where he was for life.
1: Left high school, went to Ford's, and he calls it Ford's and Chrysler's.
2: Also, Ford still talks about the glory days on the line with the foreman. Like it's
1: still living the life, eh? And it was this date, 2015, 11 years ago, that we heard for the first time that Donald Trump was officially thinking about seriously running for president.
2: 11 years ago?
1: Yeah.
2: That's crazy,
1: and
2: right?
1: And we laughed.
2: It was a big joke.
1: And we were like, come on, Trump is the president?
2: Yeah.
1: 11 years later.
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2: It's Alana, and this is what you need to know from cknewstoday.ca. Officials have confirmed a tornado touched down between Dresden and Thamesville during last week's powerful storms. An EF0 tornado struck near Croton early Friday morning. It damaged a farm building, some trees, and the tornado's path was traced through nearby cornfields. The storm also produced EF0 downbursts in Walpole Island and Blenheim, where damage was largely limited to trees and roofing materials. A communication tower collapsed on Walpole Island, and thousands of Chatham-Kent residents experienced power outages. Ottawa has introduced its private sector privacy law. It'll give you the right to request companies delete your data, crack down on surveillance pricing, and create transparency for how AI tools are used. And three local high school athletes have been recognized for their achievements. Sophia Metcalf from Lambton Kent Composite School, Ian Costello from CKSS, and Noah Brinkman from John McGregor Secondary were recently named the winners of the Dr. Jack Perry Award. The award recognizes the students' achievements both on and off the field and comes with a $1,000 scholarship. Tigers took down the Astros 9-3. Jays had the day off. They open a three-game series against the Red Sox tonight. Chatham's Bridget Carlton struggled in her first game back in Minnesota as the Portland Fire lost 107-74 to the Lynx. And at the World Cup, New Zealand and Iran played to a 2-2 draw. Uruguay and Saudi Arabia played to a 1-1 draw. Belgium and Egypt also played to a 1-1 draw. And Spain and Cabo Verde played to a scoreless draw. Sunshine on and off today. Might see a shower this afternoon. High 24. Same thing tonight. Slight chance of showers. Low of 14. And tomorrow, cloudy and windy. A high of 24 again. For more on these and other stories, visit cknewstoday.ca.
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1: I like this idea. I like it a lot. I might implement it for you. There's a new trend right now happening in South Korea. There's a lot of people in South Korea. A lot of young people are dangerously addicted to online shopping. So there's a trend right now in South Korea of apps that are basically fake. They're fake stores. So you would go to the app or the website, and just like any other web page store that you're looking at online, you look through the reviews, you browse the items, you compare prices, you add stuff to your cart. You do the whole thing, shipping address, you arrange the payment, it even shows you tracking information. But here's the catch, nothing's ever being delivered and you didn't actually pay for it. It's all fake, it's all a ruse. The whole experience is just there to give you that dopamine hit.
2: Okay, that's exactly that what I was going to say. That I'm just picturing myself on my phone with that dopamine hit, like do. I think that'd be really fun. It's like a little game. I'm here for this.
1: I don't know if it's a game. It's more or less.
2: Well, it reminds me of kind of like a video addiction. Game.
1: Yeah.
2: Like, you know what I mean? Like, you're sitting there in bed, just scrolling through your online fake apps or whatever. I love it. It reminds me of when I was a kid. You know what my mom used to do?
1: What's that?
2: Because even when I was a kid, and you know how kids are, though, like, you're like, I want this, I want that. Well, I was really bad when I was a kid. I'd go in a store and everything. Like, I need it. So my mom would say, hold on to it while we shop. And if you still want it by the end, we'll talk about it maybe.
1: Oh, geez.
2: So she'd let me, like, hold on to it. I want these shoes. So I'd hold on to the shoes throughout the whole grocery shop or whatever. Then at the end, she'd be like, do you still want it? So I still implement that. I fill my cart up to the brim. Like, even online shopping, in-person shopping, I fill my cart up to the brim. Sometimes, like, on my online shopping cart, I just pick the litter. I put everything I want in my online shopping cart because it's fun. And then at the end, I really go through and see what I want and what I need. So I think sometimes it's just the act of filling your cart up to fill a void.
1: I don't have that time, man.
2: Yeah, me neither.
1: Yeah. That's the problem. Yeah. I don't have the time or the money. Yeah, that makes sense.
2: There's been times, man. You ever go on like AliExpress or whatever, or Temu? They got it's nonstop pages and like it's like a casino.
1: Jeez. Well, that's basically what this is. And it's all fake. It's all for naught. Some people call it a waste of time. People that have an addiction are saying it's, you know, it's still scratching that itch that they have. And so far, it's only in South Korea. And they say it could help shopping addicts save money if there's someone who likes the process of buying things more than actually receiving the things. You see this all the time. People have a closet full of like stuff with tags on it.
2: Oh, because that's the problem. It gets delivered. You're all excited and the dopamine wears off and it's just sitting
1: there.
2: Gotta
1: go shopping again.
2: The stupid thing.
1: Yeah, it's a whole website. It's fake. It doesn't actually work. It just gives them that feeling of... It's like the microphone in front of you. You think it's being actually used for broadcast. No, nothing at all. You're just sitting there smiling away.
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1: CKSY weather. We have sun and cloud for the morning. We could see a shower or thunderstorm. Could actually this happen this afternoon. High today of 24. 24 is the number. That's our lucky number here for the next few days. 14, some showers overnight tonight. Sun and cloud, 24 tomorrow. Maybe some rain Thursday. Guess what the high is? 24. Friday, guess what the high is? 24. 15 right now in Chatham, Kent. It was somber on CKSY.

0: funny, relatable, and good-looking, if you're into that. 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
1: The Swifties are a flutter right now.
2: Are we?
1: Talking before 6. Oh, don't act like
2: you're not.
1: I thought
2: I felt something.
1: That's the flutter. That's the flutter. The mayor of New York yesterday was talking about the World Cup game, which is July 5th. And he was like, yeah, we got a lot of stuff going on. Obviously, July 4th, there's the parades. We've got the American 250. We've got Taylor and Travis's wedding.
2: Uh-huh.
1: And it just went on.
2: Okay.
1: And the Swifties are like, well, hold on.
2: They can catch anything.
1: Yeah, they were like, wait a minute. Did you just say, because we haven't heard the date yet.
2: No, it's all been rumors nonstop for the past 6 months.
1: So, I don't know. Unless he's a plant. And he's just kind of like, hey, I'm going to throw this in there.
2: Yeah, because that was the whole thing. So the rumors are they're getting married at Madison Square Garden.
1: Yep.
2: But then I think me and you were both like, maybe it's just a ruse or whatever.
1: Just throwing him off. Yeah.
2: Yeah, throwing him off the scent. So you think he's in on the ruse?
1: I don't know. I think he probably just said too much. You know these politicians, sometimes they get the power and they just loose lips.
2: Here's the app.
1: Yeah, now Taylor's like, I got to change everything. Another Taylor Trav little tidbit here. So the basketball NBA just finished up on Saturday night. They went to Cleveland because Travis is from Ohio. So they went to a game to see the Cavaliers, but a series back in the playoffs. And the seats they sat at in game 3 were just auctioned off. How much would you pay for a folding chair that Taylor Swift's butt has been on?
2: If I had endless money, $5,000.
1: No, you'd overpay. It's $1,400. $1,405.
2: Oh, okay, so it's a bargain in my world. Even better.
1: Girl math, perfect.
2: No wonder I'm fluttering.
1: You could have just went to like the Goodwill and bought a folding chair and just said, yep, that's where Taylor's butt was. Right there. So Taylor's chair went for $1,400. And then who else's chair? Travis and Taylor's chair, both of them for $1,400.
2: A twofer?
1: No, hold on. I'm all wrong here. I'm looking at the wrong
2: You're
1: number.
2: Fluttering.
1: Taylor's chair went for $7,000. So never mind. You didn't have
2: seven
1: enough.
2: What? Thousand?
1: $7,000, yes.
2: Oh.
1: Travis's chair went for $1,400.
2: Oh, I'd be mad. I'd be so slighted if my chair was that much less.
1: Exactly. Travis is like, what? Well, look at Machine Gun Kelly's chair went for $600.
2: Don't even bother selling my chair at that point.
1: I'd be like, no. I'd be buying my own chair just so nobody ever saw it.
2: No, I'd upcharge the bid so people think that it's in high demand.
1: Well, we got there finally. That story was worth telling you. It was somewhere there was a story there. News is on the way. 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
10: It's Alana, and this is what you need to know from cknewstoday.ca. Last week's severe thunderstorms packed more punch than first thought. An EF0 tornado touched down near Croton early Friday morning, causing damage to trees and a farm outbuilding. Researchers also confirmed EF0 downburst in Walpole Island and Blenheim. While most of the damage involved trees and roofs, a communication tower collapsed on Walpole Island. There's some good news in the opioid crisis. Deaths dropped 23% last year. Some reasons for that drop: there are more people carrying naloxone and have been changes to the drug supply. And some local students are being recognized for their excellence both on and off the field. Noah Brinkman from John McGregor Secondary, Sophia Metcalf from Lambton Kent Composite School, and Ian Costello from CKSS received the 2026 Dr. Jack Perry Award. The honor recognizes graduating athletes who excel in sports, academics, and community service. Each winner gets a $1,000 scholarship. Tigers took down the Astros 9-3. The Jays had the day off, but they open a three-game series against the Red Sox tonight in Boston. Chatham's Bridget Carlton struggled in her first game back in Minnesota as the Portland Fire lost 107-74 to the Lynx. And in World Cup action, New Zealand and Iran played to a 2-2 draw. Uruguay and Saudi Arabia played to a 1-1 draw. Belgium and Egypt also played to a 1-1 draw. And Spain and Cabo Verde played to a scoreless draw. Partly cloudy today. We could see some showers this afternoon. High 24. Chance of rain again tonight. Low 14. Then tomorrow, cloudy and windy with a high of 24. 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

0: CK Mornings on 94.3 CKSY. Was this nonsense cooked up in the sweaty swamps of Florida? Or did it somehow happen somewhere even weirder? Welcome to Florida or Bust.
1: All right, Lana, your job is to tell me these stories happen, as they just said, Florida or Bust. Okay, mm-hmm. Here's the first one. A man cut pickleball and tennis nets because his summer was ruined.
2: Summer was ruined?
1: Yeah, man cut the pickleball and the tennis nets because his summer was ruined. Florida or Bust on this one? Where'd this happen?
2: Oh, they got a lot of those courts down in Florida.
1: Yeah, they do.
2: Florida.
1: No, you're wrong, though. That's Pennsylvania. 31-year-old guy facing charges. Vandalized several basketball, pickleball, and tennis courts. Surveillance footage showed him cutting the pickleball net. And then he was caught vandalizing the courts 2 days later. They zeroed in on him after getting tips from the community, and they confronted him. When asked why he did it, he said he was upset because he had recently suffered a pickleball injury, and his summer was ruined.
2: Oh,
1: all the fun is gone. I'm going to ruin it for everybody else. Headline, Atlanta: a thief stole $300 worth of banana chips. You've been to the ball. You're like a bulk barn aficionado.
2: Oh,
1: so,
2: yeah,
1: like, that's
2: big,
1: a lot of banana chips.
2: Big tub of bucks. Banana chips.
1: Thief stole $300 worth of banana chips. Florida or Bust?
2: Oh, once again, I think of bananas. I think of tropical Florida. I'm going to say Florida.
1: Oh, that's a weird way to come about it, but you are right. Yeah, 59-year-old woman in Florida arrested last week. She was caught stealing $300 worth of banana chips from a supermarket. Each packet of the banana chips costs about $6.50. She didn't steal them all at once. She'd come to the store over the past few weeks and swiped them a couple at a time. And she would do it every single time she came in. By the end of her little crime spree, she had $300. And then what she would do, she'd go through the self-checkout. She would scan one or two, but take the rest without paying.
2: All for banana chips?
1: Yeah, for banana chips.
2: What's she doing?
1: Risked it all for banana chips.
2: Loves them.
1: Loves them. All right, here's the headline. Young man set fire to a rack of bras at Walmart.
2: Huh?
1: Young man set fire to a rack of bras at Walmart. Florida or Bust?
2: Bust.
1: Bust is right. This happened in Washington. Searching for a man. They haven't found this guy yet. It happened last Friday. Believed to be a teenage boy, probably 16 to 18. They released an image of him. He was wearing a gray t-shirt and black sweatpants. Seems like the kind of guy. Arrived in a white Cadillac Escalade, went directly to the women's lingerie section, set the fire, and then returned to the vehicle and left. They had to evacuate the Walmart. They can't find this guy.
2: It's an odd move. Yeah.
1: If my eyes had laser beams when I was a kid, that bra rack would have...
2: Oh, yeah, you try to sneak a peek,
1: gone.
2: A glimpse.
1: Yep. And last one here today. A carjacker also stole a French fry from a kid. Okay, so a lot happening here. Carjacker stole a French fry from a kid. Seems, which is the worst crime?
2: Okay.
1: Florida or Bust?
2: Bust.
1: No, that's Florida. Come on. 46-year-old woman in Florida crashed his SUV Saturday. Crashed it, then carjacked a woman who stopped to help. So you stop to help. He jumps in your car, takes off, drives that stolen vehicle to a Chick-fil-A, gets out of the car, covered in blood. Somebody said, "Are you okay?" And he says, "Does it look like I'm okay?" And then he stole a French fry from the guy's kid. And then he jumped the fence and off he went. They eventually caught up with him at a gas station.
2: Busy day for him.
1: Yeah. Car wreck, steals a car, steals a fry. I still think the fry is the biggest crime in the story.
2: Yep.
1: Florida or Bust every Tuesday.
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1: CKSY weather, sunshine right now. We'll see a few clouds and then maybe a shower or thunderstorm. If we get that, it'll be about 2 o'clock this afternoon. High today of 24, and that's going to stick around. That's the temperature for the rest of the week. We do have showers, thunderstorms kind of mixed in there as well. 15 right now in CK. All buses, all zones running. Anything going on, let us know. 519-354-8684. 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
2: Tonight at Sons of Kent will be a trivia night. Everybody is welcome to attend. And in to tell us all about it is Tim Regan, who is the father of one of the players of the girls that are going off to the International Children's Games, which we had talked about last week. So, Tim, let's start there. I want to go and start with exactly what this is and what we're raising money for. So the International Children's Games are what?
3: It used to be called like the Junior Olympics, which is a pretty awesome experience. It's actually sponsored by the IOC. So it brings athletes from all over the world under U15 age to compete in lots of different sports. We actually have two teams going from Chatham. One is going to be swimming, and then the other one is going to be a 3-on-3 basketball team composed of girls from the Chatham-Kent Wildcats team.
2: So your daughter, Kate. Kate Regan, yes, is one of the players, one of four. Let's shout out the girls because they deserve some recognition.
3: Yeah, for sure. So all four girls from the U14 Wildcats team. There's Callie McMullen, Kate Regan, Kiki White, and Zuri Wilder.
2: Nice. So they're going to represent Chatham at the International Children's Games, representing Canada, and there'll be teams from all over the world playing. So the part of the parents' task is to fundraise and raise money to get them there.
3: Yeah, we got to get them there. That's the biggest part.
4: Key, yeah.
3: Turns out it's a long ways away.
2: Yeah, we're not carpooling to Taiwan.
3: No.
2: So one of the fundraisers, and there's been a handful already, is a trivia night, which is going to happen tonight. So explain what's going to happen.
3: Which is pretty awesome. The community, again, as always, Chatham-Kent has been great in helping out. We have trivia night at Sons of Kent. We went into Sons of Kent, and they were like, yeah, for sure, we'll support, which is awesome. Shout out to Connor Allen for his help with that. So trivia night tonight, 6:30 registration. 7 o'clock, we have an awesome MC tonight for the trivia.
4: Who would
2: that be? Oh,
3: had to say that. Chris McLeod will be on the Trivia Master, is probably what it's called.
4: Quizmaster,
2: I prefer
4: yeah.
2: Trivia Master.
4: Is that OU Trivia Master? Okay,
2: whatever
4: sorry,
2: master,
4: sorry.
2: But yeah, that's okay. What I'd like. Yeah.
3: It's $20 a person, teams of 4 to 6 people. Looking for an awesome turnout to represent the girls. The girls will be there as well, so... I guess there's probably like photo ops too. That would be awesome.
4: Ooh, nice, yeah. That's
3: sure
4: fun.
3: The girls will love that. They can represent with their Canada jerseys on, but they'll be there to you can meet them and have some fun doing some trivia.
4: Oh, yeah. Exciting. So teams of 4 to 6. Can you just kind of show up with your team? Do you have to pre-register or anything like that?
3: Yeah, we didn't do any pre-registering for it. I think there's going to be lots of support, but yeah, just come on out. Big prizes. Big shout out to Lee Beckstead out at Lally Ford. They're going to sponsor, be the title sponsor for this event as well. So a huge shout out to Lally Ford.
4: Has it been fun for the girls to see the support so far from the community?
3: It's pretty cool. Again, I don't think it's clicked in. To be honest, they need to get through grade 8 graduations first.
2: That's true, yeah.
3: And once we get through grade 8 graduations, I think the reality of Taiwan and the International Children's Games is going to set in. But they're excited. I still... not quite sure if they get the how big of an event this is going to be for them.
2: Well, they'll get to be our age and look back and be like, man, I represented Canada in Taiwan. Like, I don't think they understand that, but they will at some point.
3: For sure. First 3-on-3 team going from Chatham and hopefully many more in the future. So they'll be the first, and that'll be pretty special for them moving forward.
2: So one thing we should mention tonight is obviously there's limited space. It's Sons of Kent. We'll get as many people as we can in, and we'll try to fill up the tables, but... don't wait until 7 o'clock to get there. You should roll in about 6:30.
3: Yeah, for sure. Yeah, pop in. Lots of good food and drink there as well at Sons of Kent. So get there early. We'll get you registered up. And looking forward to a fun night of trivia.
2: All right, looking forward to tonight. Just stop by. We'll see you there. It is trivia night brought to you by Lally Ford. We've got some cool prizes. And we'll have some fun with that. Thanks, Tim.
3: Thank you.
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4: It's Alana, and this is what you need to know from cknewstoday.ca. Officials have confirmed a tornado touchdown between Dresden and Thamesville during last week's powerful storms. An EF0 tornado struck near Croton early Friday morning. It damaged a farm building, some trees, and the tornado's path was traced through nearby cornfields. The storm also produced EF0 downbursts in Walpole Island and Blenheim, where damage was largely limited to trees and roofing materials. A communication tower collapsed on Walpole Island, and thousands of Chatham-Kent residents experienced power outages. Ottawa has introduced its private sector privacy law. It'll give you the right to request companies delete your data, crack down on surveillance pricing, and create transparency for how AI tools are used. And three local high school athletes have been recognized for their achievements. Sophia Metcalf from Lambton Kent Composite School, Ian Costello from CKSS, and Noah Brinkman from John McGregor Secondary were recently named the winners of the Dr. Jack Perry Award. The award recognizes the students' achievements both on and off the field and comes with a $1,000 scholarship. Tigers took down the Astros 9-3. Jays had the day off. They open a three-game series against the Red Sox tonight. Chatham's Bridget Carlton struggled in her first game back in Minnesota as the Portland Fire lost 107-74 to the Lynx. And at the World Cup, New Zealand and Iran played to a 2-2 draw. Uruguay and Saudi Arabia played to a 1-1 draw. Belgium and Egypt also played to a 1-1 draw. And Spain and Cabo Verde played to a scoreless draw. Sunshine on and off today. Might see a shower this afternoon, high 24. Same thing tonight, slight chance of showers, low of 14. And tomorrow, cloudy and windy, a high of 24 again. For more on these and other stories, visit cknewstoday.ca.
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1: Welcome to the studio, Rob the Movie Guru. This morning, we've got another old news movie review. This is where Alana reviews movies she should have watched a long, long time ago. And it was 2 weeks ago we sent Alana home to watch a movie going into Father's Day weekend. The movie you decided was?
2: Father of the Bride.
1: Father of the Bride, Alana. When did you watch this, actually?
3: Last night, 8 p.m. I'm not even kidding.
1: Why did you just sound like Jurassic Park there? Like, what happened? Are you all right?
3: It was probably one of the latest I've ever pushed it.
1: Oh, wow.
3: Yeah, 8 p.m. last night. I'm like, where do I even find this stupid thing? It's on.
1: You hadn't.
3: It was bad. It was on Disney Plus, FYI. Last night was not a good decision.
1: So, Rob, our early feelings on this one is that she hated it because she's already behind the eight ball and watching it.
2: It's sounding not so good.
1: Yeah. All right, Alana, take us away. Father of the Bride.
3: All right, so 1991, Father of the Bride. We have George Banks, played by Steve Martin. He's, you know, your loving but overprotective dad. His world gets turned upside down. His 22-year-old daughter, Annie, announces she's getting married to some guy she just met or whatever. She's thrilled about starting her new life and whatever, but George is struggling. He doesn't want to accept that his little girl's growing up and going to leave home or whatever. Which, in hindsight, I'm watching this now, I'm like, yeah, 22 is pretty young. What?
1: I don't know. What? You're three sentences in, you're like, and he gets married or whatever. I feel like you're just filling in the blanks.
3: She's a baby. She's 22. Okay, so they're deep in wedding planning, and it's spiraling because it's getting very, very extravagant and expensive. Annie wants the best of the best. George is overwhelmed, and on top of Annie trying to bleed his wallet dry with wedding planning, he's also having trouble letting go, and he's got to learn to accept things are changing for him and learn to let go as she gets married. Can't relate to any of this, and neither can my parents, but I'm sure it's rough.
1: Or whatever, yeah.
3: My parents are like, go, for God's sakes. Do something. I'll pay whatever it costs. So that's pretty much it, you know? It's about your family changing or whatever.
1: How's her breakdown, Rob?
2: It's pretty good or whatever.
3: Sorry, I know. I've reached the quota for the day. Yeah, so that's the gist of it. You know what? I'm going to get right into my rating for this one, I think.
1: Okay, well.
3: Well, you might be surprised. I'm going to give it one glass needed of rosé.
1: Really?
2: Dang.
1: Wow.
3: You know, it was good. I'm not ready to give it a perfect score. I don't think I'd ever even watch it again, but I don't really know what I'd say bad about it. Like, I liked it. It was pretty funny. I thought it was going to be, like, ridiculous funny. I thought it was smart funny. And me being
1: Alana's
3: so,
1: type
3: me
1: of funny,
3: being
1: right?
3: so yeah. intelligent, that's imperial for me. So it was very smart, funny. It was just, every time I watch one of these 90s movies, man, I know I go on a tangent. Just watching Annie, a 90s romance is what I crave, man. Like, it's just something, it was just oozing with the je ne sais quoi of 90s charm. Like, holy cow, what was in the water then? I need to go on a deep dive of just the 90s. Like, everyone was just happy and beautiful and charming and warm. Warmth is how I would describe this movie. Like, I just wanted
1: to be. You're still drunk.
3: No, I only had one glass.
1: Okay.
3: I just wanted to be in the 90s, you know, wedding planning. Like, I just loved it.
1: You felt it, eh?
3: I felt it. I haven't felt anything in months. I felt something last night. And before I wrap up, justice for George Banks, hardworking guy trying to do the right thing. I think he was very sensible, and everyone acted like he was a grumpy old man. They wanted $250 per person for the wedding in 1991 dollars. It's pretty unreasonable to me. I don't blame George for being stressed out. And Annie's just like, man, you're going to get married, Dad. So I don't think George was
1: you're
3: the
1: on
3: villain.
1: George's
3: I liked
1: side.
3: George a lot, yeah.
1: What about Martin Short? What'd you think about his character?
3: That was really good, too. That was funny. Yeah. He did good. Yeah, yeah, yeah.
1: You like that, Rob?
2: Martin Short's always great.
1: Yeah.
2: Especially those little cameo roles.
1: Well,
3: he does a good job.
1: We thought about this movie because I had just watched the Martin Short documentary, and they had talked about this a couple times, and I was like, that's such a good movie.
2: Yep.
1: And I'm surprised. I didn't think you were going to like it. I thought she was going to come back all heated again.
3: Yeah. For some reason, I kind of didn't go into it with high expectations, but no, I was pleasantly surprised.
2: Sounds
3: we'll
2: like
3: say.
2: She went into it barely awake.
1: That's true.
3: Maybe that's the
1: that's probably
3: secret.
1: For the
2: that's
1: best.
2: The secret.
3: I didn't even watch it. No, I'm just kidding. No, this was good. Pleasantly surprised.
1: What do you think, Rob?
2: Very cool. Yeah, I see rewatching.
3: You like
2: this.
3: It?
2: I do love this movie.
1: Really?
2: Yeah. It's one of those feel-good movies at the end, you know, and you get sad at the end because he's doing all this running around for the wedding and can't get to his daughter to have the dance.
3: That's the other thing. She can't even make some time for... You know what I mean? I think Annie's the villain here. 22, she'll probably be divorced by the time she's 32.
1: Oh, here we go.
3: Good. She's going to have to do it all over again.
1: The jaded Atlanta is back. Good. Okay. Yeah. Very good. 1991?
3: Yes, sir.
1: 1991's Father of the Bride. You're rating again.
3: Only one glass needed out of 10 rosé glasses.
1: 10 possible glasses. All right, give us your opinions on what should do next here in 2 weeks. At 5, I guess three weeks we're doing it, right?
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1: Let's do wild card.
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2: Yeah.
1: Loosey-goosey. 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
2: What kind of chaos are you throwing up here?
1: What do you want to watch next? 519-354-8684. Rob will have the final say before 7:30.
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4: CKSY weather, sun and cloud here this morning, and then this afternoon we have a chance of a shower, maybe even a thunderstorm. 24 is the number of the week. That's the high today right through until Friday with unsettled up and down every single day. Warmer on the weekend for Father's Day weekend. 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
1: Rob, the movie guru, is in studio this morning. It's Atlanta's old news movie review. She just reviewed 1991's Father of the Bride. She started it at 8 o'clock last night, to which that opening sentence, I just figured she was going to hate it.
2: Bad omen.
3: Yeah.
1: But she liked it.
2: I very much enjoyed it.
1: She liked it, Rob. She liked it.
2: Wow.
1: That's a surprise.
3: I like you said, when she started, I was shocked.
1: Yeah.
2: Really, eh? Is that shocking?
1: Wow. For someone who leaves it to cram to the final, like, 11
2: hours. You know, I take
1: this
2: seriously, though, Chris. Even if it's my own fault that I'm late, I don't take that into consideration.
1: No?
2: Even though I'm tired and miserable and would rather be going to bed than doing homework.
3: She fulfilled the obligation.
1: Yeah.
2: Always.
1: Great. Thanks for coming in today. Colby writes in and says, movie review idea for Atlanta, Ace Ventura Pet Detective. I love that idea. Let's write it down, Rob.
3: It's down.
1: I think she would hate it, though, which is what
2: really?
1: I love. I think you would. Danielle says she had a couple of ideas. She thought some rom-com movies, Ever After, Just Like Heaven, Picture Perfect. Is that Picture Perfect? Is that with is that Jimmy Fallon? Is that what that one is?
2: Is that Pitch?
1: That's Fever Pitch.
2: Fever Pitch. I like
1: okay.
2: Fever Pitch.
1: Joanne says Atlanta should watch Grumpy Old Men. Don't sway the vote. And Tammy says, summer in baseball, full swing. The movie could be Benchwarmers, League of Their Own, or The Sandlot. I think you've watched all of those.
2: I watched not everyone but Benchwarmers.
1: Okay,
2: I watched
1: yeah.
2: League of Their Own and Sandlot.
1: Thanks for your suggestions. Rob, in the end, has the final say. He is, after all, the movie guru.
2: Yeah.
1: And Rob, what are you going to say? We haven't even had a discussion off air. We're going to do this next one here in about 3 weeks. What's going to be your next old news movie review?
3: I think it was mentioned once in passing, and it kind of stuck in my head.
1: Okay.
3: Karate Kid.
1: Karate Kid! Oh, she's already peeved off.
3: Yep.
1: Another suggestion, the Money Pit comes in, just like Kevin. We're writing these down, okay?
2: Right.
1: So we'll write these down, and we'll keep it up.
3: Yep.
1: But the next one, coming in early July at some point, once we figure out all our vacations, will be The Karate Kid. What year is that? Is that an 80s?
3: 1986, I believe.
1: Oh, she's going to love that. Oh,
3: yep.
1: You don't want to
2: miss
1: it.
2: The only 80s ones I liked so far was Gremlins.
1: I can't wait. I love when she gets spicy and mad about it. All right, coming up in July, that's your next old news movie review. Rob, we got a minute here. I want to say thank you. You invited Alana and I to your showing for friends and family of A Long Ride Home about 2 weeks ago.
3: Yes, so you were in the cast.
1: Well, that's it. Don't want to point that out. But you're going to have another event. So Rob's the guy behind this, I get with his team, A Long Ride Home, on Bell 5 right now. In July, you're going to have a red carpet over at the Capitol.
3: Yes.
1: So are tickets available right now?
3: Yes, they are.
1: How do we get those tickets?
3: CKTickets.com.
1: See, he really is a movie guru.
2: Truly, from the inside out.
1: It's not just a name we gave him. He really, truly is. We will talk more about that closer to that date, and we'll have you in. We'll talk all about that, but great job on that. Find that on Bell 5. Rob's going to stick around. I don't even know if he knows, but he's going to play Mind Grind. Coming up after 7:30, we have Nelly tickets to give away.
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6: It's Alana, and this is what you need to know from CKNewsToday.ca. Last week's severe thunderstorms packed more punch than first thought. An EF0 tornado touched down near Croton early Friday morning, causing damage to trees and a farm outbuilding. Researchers also confirmed EF0 downburst in Walpole Island and Blenheim. While most of the damage involved trees and roofs, a communication tower collapsed on Walpole Island. There's some good news in the opioid crisis. Deaths dropped 23% last year. Some reasons for that drop: there are more people carrying naloxone and have been changes to the drug supply. And some local students are being recognized for their excellence both on and off the field. Noah Brinkman from John McGregor Secondary, Sophia Metcalf from Lambton Kent Composite School, and Ian Costello from CKSS received the 2026 Dr. Jack Perry Award. The honor recognizes graduating athletes who excel in sports, academics, and community service. Each winner gets a $1,000 scholarship. Tigers took down the Astros 9-3. The Jays had the day off, but they open a three-game series against the Red Sox tonight in Boston. Chatham's Bridget Carlton struggled in her first game back in Minnesota as the Portland Fire lost 107-74 to the Lynx. And in World Cup action, New Zealand and Iran played to a 2-2 draw. Uruguay and Saudi Arabia played to a 1-1 draw. Belgium and Egypt also played to a 1-1 draw. And Spain and Cabo Verde played to a scoreless draw. Partly cloudy today. We could see some showers this afternoon, high 24. Chance of rain again tonight, low 14. Then tomorrow, cloudy and windy with a high of 24. For more on these and other stories, head to cknewstoday.ca.
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0: these beautiful things that are.
1: Tickets to go see Nelly up for grabs. Nelly is going to be at Caesars Windsor coming up in September. You're going to play Mind Grind today against Rob, the movie guru. And I do have a couple movie questions today, Rob.
2: Okay, I might do good.
1: I'll help you out a little bit with that. Alana, what do we need to do to play along and win today?
3: Well, Chris, we need caller 11 to the pizza. I don't know. Caller 11.
1: I can't make eye contact. I don't know what's going on over there.
3: I thought we were riffing. I thought we were having a little Abbott and Costello thing. Okay, we need caller 11 to the Pizza Tonight studio line at 519-354-8684.
1: All right, caller 11 is going head-to-head against Rob. Mind Grind is next after Magic on CKSY.

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1: Chance to win today and all this week to go see Nelly at Caesars Windsor. This is the second week. Last week, we gave away Nelly tickets to London. This time, we're going indoors. Nelly at Caesars Windsor. And we're going to play Mind Grind today with Rob, the movie guru, who is in, and Dave, who is on the line this morning. Good morning, Dave. How are you?
2: Not bad. How are you doing?
1: Good, buddy. Are you at work already this morning?
2: I am, yes, sir.
1: You want to shout out to the office?
2: Holcomb Building Materials.
1: And I'm going to, okay, I want to talk to you too, Dave, just quickly here because we got to play the game. You're having your cornhole tournament this weekend, right?
2: I am, yes, sir.
1: Is there still openings out at Red Barn?
2: There is, yes. I have a few openings yet for some more teams. So if they want to contact me, they can contact me at either through Facebook or BenelDave@MFN.com.
1: All right, see, there you go.
3: Awesome.
1: Get this plugs in. All right, so Dave, we'll talk about that more this week, but if you want to sign up. Rob, are you ready to play Mind Grind today?
4: No.
1: Okay.
3: Hey, awesome.
4: Absolutely not.
1: The way Mind Grind works is we're going to ask 10 questions to Dave. We'll kick you out of the studio, Rob. You can head out now. We're going to ask 10 questions to Dave. We'll bring Rob back in, and we'll ask same 10 questions to him. Whoever gets more right wins. So Rob is exiting. All right, Dave, how are you feeling today with the Mind Grind?
2: Oh, let's bring it on.
1: Bring it on. All right, okay. Landon, you can keep track of the scores, our answers here, and we'll see how Dave does. All right, Rob is out of the studio. Let's play Mind Grind. Answer as quickly as you can. If you don't know it, pass. First question on Mind Grind. What is the only Canadian province that is officially bilingual?
2: Quebec.
1: What was Leonardo DiCaprio's character's name in the 1997 film Titanic?
2: Pass.
1: The chemical symbol AG represents what?
2: Helium.
1: In golf, what term is used for three under par on a single hole?
2: Three.
1: Which voice actor voices Woody in the Toy Story films?
2: Tim Allen.
1: Which country gave the Statue of Liberty to the United States?
2: France.
1: What term does, what does WWW stand for when it comes to internet terminology?
2: World Wide Web.
1: Which Canadian province produces most of Canada's maple syrup?
2: Ontario.
1: And I'll give you one more. What is the currency used in Japan?
2: Yen.
1: There you go. Okay. All right. Okay. Rob, come back in here.
3: Pretty good.
1: You came hot at the end. You're off to a little bit of a cold start. I'm going to give you 3 on that one. Okay. And we'll go over the answers here in a minute. Rob, back in the studio. Dave set the bar at a lofty 3 correct.
4: Ooh.
1: Okay.
4: I have a chance.
1: Were these hard, Dave, or was it just me? Maybe it's your host.
2: It's just brain fart.
1: Brain fart. All right, Rob, answer as quickly as you can. Dave, you stay quiet. Let's play Mind Grind again. Same 10 questions. What is the only Canadian province that is officially bilingual?
4: Ontario.
1: What was Leonardo DiCaprio's character's name in the 1997 film Titanic?
4: Jack.
1: The chemical symbol AG represents what?
4: Agility.
1: In golf, what term is used for 3 under par on a single hole? 3 under par.
4: Oops.
1: Which actor voices Woody in the Toy Story films?
4: Tom Hanks.
1: Which country gave the Statue of Liberty to the United States?
4: Italy.
1: What does WWW stand for in internet terminology?
4: World Wide Web.
1: Which Canadian province produces most of Canada's maple syrup?
4: We'll go Manitoba.
1: What is the currency used in Japan?
4: Money.
1: What, this Canadian coin is worth 25 cents. You got to get that one, right?
4: Oh, a quarter.
1: All right, there you go.
3: You did it.
1: Okay, all right. Let's go over the answers here.
3: Okay.
1: What is the only Canadian province that is officially bilingual? Neither of you got it right.
4: Oh, my, it's Quebec.
1: No.
3: No, he didn't.
4: No,
1: it's New Brunswick.
4: Really?
1: Wow. It's New Brunswick, yeah.
3: Never would have guessed that. Wow.
1: What was Leonardo DiCaprio's character's name in the film Titanic? And that was Jack. The chemical symbol AG represents silver, not agility. That's not an answer.
4: Too much role playing.
1: In golf, what term is used for 3 under par in a single hole? Albatross or a double eagle. Yeah, 3 under. Which actor voices Woody in the Toy Story films? Tom Hanks is right. Which country gave the Statue of Liberty to the United States? You said Italy. Dave got it right. It's France.
4: France.
1: Yes. WWW stands for World Wide Web. You both got that right. Which Canadian province produces most of Canada's maple syrup? You're both wrong. Alana, you would have said
3: Quebec.
1: Quebec is right. Quebec, as my mom says. What is the currency used in Japan? A yen. Oh. And Dave got that right. And the Canadian coin is worth 25 cents. That's a quarter. So Rob got 1, 2. You got 5.
5: I did.
1: Yeah, 5. 5 over Dave's 3. But you have the choice as our guest. Do you want to throw these tickets back in the hat, or do you want to give Dave, our lovely listener, who's working so hard, these tickets to go see Nelly?
5: I think Dave needs to go see Nelly.
3: I think so.
1: Yes.
2: Very nice.
1: There you go. Dave's going to win those tickets today. More tickets tomorrow on CK Mornings.
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1: CKSY weather, sun and cloud. We do have a chance, maybe a shower or thunderstorm. It's kind of like this forecast just for the next 4 days with a high of 24. And again, that's the same thing right until about Friday. Weekend, a little warmer and still unsettled. Right now in Chatham-Kent, it is 17. Buses are running. Roads are good. Zero issues to speak of. Anything going on, let us know anytime on the Pizza Tonight studio line at 519-354-8684. Olivia Rodrigo is on CKSY.
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1: Girlies are using a alternative method who are getting married this summer to get good weather on their wedding day. Because, I mean, that's the big thing. You know, that's one of the main things. You can do all the planning you want, but if the weather's not right, that's kind of going to put a damper on everything.
2: But don't they say rain is good luck on a wedding day?
1: They say that, but you don't want rain. Like, no, whenever, I'll tell you, whenever it's raining on a nice, like on a Saturday in the summer, I think of brides. Like, I'll look at my window and I'm like, oh man, like that really sucks if you're getting married.
2: It's like a wise woman once said, it's like rain on a wedding day.
1: So the brides are doing something to hopefully prevent rain and bring good weather. They're turning to Etsy. Etsy witches is the big thing. This is going viral right now. So it's people on Etsy, and you can buy Etsy spells. So basically they're saying, like, you know, you're already spending however much, like $100,000 on your wedding, $15 Etsy witch, and they'll do spells to do good luck and good weather on your wedding days. I've seen this all the time. I've seen people will do spells for their team to win whatever sports game or whatever.
2: So I can use these witches for my own good.
1: Yeah.
2: Not just for wedding. Okay.
1: You can use it for anything. Like, this is a big thing. So people are saying you do the Etsy witches and they cast a good weather spell, and some people swear by it. Some people are like, it worked. Now, you know me, like, I do. I've done a lot of Etsy things.
2: You've got a lot of witches in your back pocket.
1: So this is my Etsy transactions.
3: This
1: is what they do. So this is what I was laughing at before we came on air. So I did a
2: Are you having a seance there? What is happening?
1: So they do a spell, whatever your spell is, and then they light a candle. They send you a picture of the candle.
2: You hate your money, don't you?
1: So no, these are so cheap. It was like $3. So one was a good luck spell. One was a... I only do it for good, though. Like, you can do ones like to like curse people. I never mess with that stuff. I only do like good, happy ones. This one here was... can't even say it.
2: What is it?
1: This was a long time ago, like a while ago. I did return to me.
2: Return to you?
1: If you want someone to contact you or whatever, you can do everything. And I'm telling you, like, they work. I've done one for specific people, and they'll write their names on a piece of paper. And then...
2: Why do you throw your money out the window? Why don't you just burn it?
1: No, they've always do like they work.
2: Yeah.
1: Okay. Whenever I need a little juju or if I feel like I'm in a rut, I'll do like one of them was a good luck one that I did. Like, they're all good vibes. So they've worked for me.
2: I was with you. I was following along.
1: You can do it for whatever you want. Everyone has their own personal paths. They're going through what they need.
2: Yeah, and you know
1: some
2: what?
1: Some people need return to me. Some people need wedding weather. Everyone's different.
2: I'm a big advocate of spending local. So don't go to Etsy witches. Go to CKSY. I will light a candle for easy $2.50.
1: No, like, they're cheap. Like the ones I got. Yeah. I don't spend any more than $5.
2: See? I'll do $4. And we can do spells
1: here. You know what? It's actually really cool. They send like little messages with it and what they kind of sense or whatever.
2: Thanks, ChatGPT, whipping that up. So I could do that.
1: That's what people are doing for weather.
2: Okay, just answer the question. Did he return to you?
1: Yeah, I wanted him to return to me so I could rip into a new one.
2: Oh.
1: And he did.
2: What if he had an Etsy witch that said that you would just disappear?
1: Well, mine's better. My Etsy witch.
2: They paid more, eh?
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1: It's Alana, and this is what you need to know from cknewstoday.ca. Officials have confirmed a tornado touchdown between Dresden and Thamesville during last week's powerful storms. An EF0 tornado struck near Croton early Friday morning. It damaged a farm building, some trees, and the tornado's path was traced through nearby cornfields. The storm also produced EF0 downbursts in Walpole Island and Blenheim, where damage was largely limited to trees and roofing materials. A communication tower collapsed on Walpole Island, and thousands of Chatham-Kent residents experienced power outages. Ottawa has introduced its private sector privacy law. It'll give you the right to request companies delete your data, crack down on surveillance pricing, and create transparency for how AI tools are used. And three local high school athletes have been recognized for their achievements. Sophia Metcalf from Lambton Kent Composite School, Ian Costello from CKSS, and Noah Brinkman from John McGregor Secondary were recently named the winners of the Dr. Jack Perry Award. The award recognizes the students' achievements both on and off the field and comes with a $1,000 scholarship. Tigers took down the Astros 9-3. Jays had the day off. They open a three-game series against the Red Sox tonight. Chatham's Bridget Carlton struggled in her first game back in Minnesota as the Portland Fire lost 107-74 to the Lynx. And at the World Cup, New Zealand and Iran played to a 2-2 draw. Uruguay and Saudi Arabia played to a 1-1 draw. Belgium and Egypt also played to a 1-1 draw. And Spain and Cabo Verde played to a scoreless draw. Sunshine on and off today. Might see a shower this afternoon, high 24. Same thing tonight, slight chance of showers, low of 14. And tomorrow, cloudy and windy, a high of 24 again. 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
1: Let me ask you one more question.
0: Time for the big brains to go to work. It's the water cooler question of the day.
2: And it's brought to you by Paisanos. 45 is the average age for the staff.
3: I'm just standing here working.
2: He's lying right now. 45 is the average age for this to happen.
3: 519-354-8684. Water cooler question of the day brought to you by Paisanos, our good friends over at Paisanos. We'll hook you up with a pizza if you get this right. 45
2: is the average age for this to happen.
3: What do you think it is this morning? Hello?
4: Hair loss.
3: Hair loss. No, it's not the answer. Good morning, CKSY.
5: Midlife crisis.
3: A midlife crisis, which makes sense, but it's not the answer. Your turn. What do you think it is?
6: Change careers.
3: Change of careers at 45 is not it. No. 354-8684. The average age.
2: 45 is the average age for this to happen.
3: Okay, but it's not like men or women. It's just all kinds. It's
2: anyone can go through this, right?
3: Well, yeah. I didn't know what the question was.
2: No, anyone. Okay.
3: The average age is 45 for this to happen. What is the answer this morning?
5: Become a grandparent.
3: Become a grandparent. No, it's not. That's not it. 45. Hi, CKSY. What's your guess?
4: You put on some extra weight.
3: Extra weight's not the answer. Your turn. What is your answer?
5: Buy a sports car.
3: Sports car. No, that's not it. It is not it. 354-8684.
2: I mean, it's common.
3: Yeah.
2: I don't know.
3: You sound so depressed with that one. Good morning. What's your guess?
7: Eyeglasses.
3: Eyeglasses, not the answer. No. What do you think the answer is? Hi, CKSY.
7: Hi, is it get a divorce?
3: Get a divorce. Yes. What's your... Who is this?
7: It's Linda.
3: Linda. Linda.
2: Linda.
3: What are you doing, Linda?
7: Oh, just enjoying my day off.
3: Oh, you got the day off today.
2: No GT.
7: Yeah, from work. I got housework to do.
2: Well, it never ends.
3: Yeah, it never ends. Linda, you're over at the Giant Tiger, right?
7: Yep.
3: That's where you work. You're the boozy cupcake lady. Linda, does any baking in your future today?
7: I'm debating on it. Depends on what I get done first.
3: Well, yeah.
2: Fair enough.
7: Is that a hint?
3: I'm just saying, we haven't seen you lately. Just, you want to make something. No, you got a day off. You take care of yourself, okay?
7: Yeah.
3: Yeah, maybe tomorrow, though.
7: Yeah. Well, maybe. Yeah. Weekend off.
3: Linda, you're a winner today. We're going to get you pizza. Hold on. Linda's a winner today. Water cooler question of the day. She gets that pizza from Paisanos.
2: 45 is the average age for people that get divorced.
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3: CKSY weather, 24 degrees the high all week this week. And today we have a chance of some showers, maybe a thunderstorm. That could happen after lunch sometime tomorrow. Sun, cloud, rain, maybe Thursday, Friday. Weekend's going to be a little warmer. It's 18 degrees with some sunshine right now in Chatham, Kent. And Third Eye Blind on CKSY.

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1: The internet is a wonderful thing, right? And you can get into wormholes and you can just, for wormholes that you have no idea why you're in.
2: Oh, those are the best kind, though. You just been sitting on your couch for hours. Like, I love this wormhole.
1: I don't even know where I saw this, but Bing Island Conservation Area, which is in Dunnville, which is like, just outside of Hamilton. That's probably the biggest place. So I don't know. I saw it somewhere and it said it's got Canada's largest outdoor pool. And I was like, oh, that's interesting claim to fame. So I started digging around, looking at this place. This Bing Island Conservation Area is like a campground, but its claim to fame is this giant outdoor pool where 1,000 people can be in it at the same time.
2: Very interesting. I've never really seen anything like that, and I'm surprised to see it so close to us.
1: Yeah, it's like two hours, 45 minutes.
2: Directions.
1: Yeah.
2: Exactly, 2 hours, 50 minutes.
1: Yeah, if you wanted to go for a little day trip, it'd be worth checking out. There's campgrounds there, too, and I'm like, oh, that's interesting. That's very interesting. Like, 1,000 people in one pool sounds like a lot of pee.
2: Okay, I don't want to diss this, but I'm like, there's part of me that something about it is a little dirty to me. I can't even lie. It kind of gives me the heebie-jeebies.
1: But if you look at the pictures, it's just like, it looks like, oh, man, I'd like a hot day swimming in that pool. It must have been like a classic.
2: It'd be fun. I love pools. I never go in pools. I love pools, though.
1: The whole gist of the story, and the whole reason I got seeing us was because it opens this weekend. Opens for the summer.
2: Wow.
1: So Canada's largest outdoor pool is in Dunnville. Might be the biggest thing ever to happen in Dunnville.
2: And that's quite the claim to fame. Yeah, yeah. Dunnville. It's very interesting to see photos of. The aerial photos are weird, too, because it's just smack dab in the middle of like a grassy patch.
1: Yeah, it's like in the middle of nowhere. It's interesting. Anybody ever been to the Bing Island Conservation Area?
2: I feel like it's weird we don't hear more about this kind of.
1: Well, there's things like this, and maybe this is something we should do over the summer, like those little, secret day trips or something. Because I'm not saying it's the wildest, craziest thing, and it doesn't cost an arm and a leg to get into, but it'd be a fun little trip, wouldn't it?
2: It would, and all the time, I'm like, I want to do something, I want to go somewhere, and then I just sit there and complain about how I want to go somewhere, and then summer's over, and all I went was my kitchen, you know, like.
1: Well, let's start a file, okay? We'll start
2: fun
1: like a file. Of like, and over the summer, here in the next few weeks, we can just talk about places that are close enough, and it's not going to break the bank, but a little different, quirky, and would be fun for a day trip.
2: Yeah, Margaret says, longer. I'm right there with you. That would be a big pool of pee. I don't know how much we're selling this one, but yeah.
1: I would still go, though.
2: Yeah, I would.
1: In the middle of July, it's 100 degrees. Bing Island Conservation Area in our first ever...
2: Fun CK Morning Extravaganza, fun trip.
1: We'll work on the name, but Bing Island's where you're going to find it.
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6: It's Alana, and this is what you need to know from cknewstoday.ca. Last week's severe thunderstorms packed more punch than first thought. An EF0 tornado touched down near Croton early Friday morning, causing damage to trees and a farm outbuilding. Researchers also confirmed EF0 downburst in Walpole Island and Blenheim. While most of the damage involved trees and roofs, a communication tower collapsed on Walpole Island. There's some good news in the opioid crisis. Deaths dropped 23% last year. Some reasons for that drop: there are more people carrying naloxone and have been changes to the drug supply. And some local students are being recognized for their excellence both on and off the field. Noah Brinkman from John McGregor Secondary, Sophia Metcalf from Lambton Kent Composite School, and Ian Costello from CKSS received the 2026 Dr. Jack Perry Award. The honor recognizes graduating athletes who excel in sports, academics, and community service. Each winner gets a $1,000 scholarship. Tigers took down the Astros 9-3. The Jays had the day off, but they open a three-game series against the Red Sox tonight in Boston. Chatham's Bridget Carlton struggled in her first game back in Minnesota as the Portland Fire lost 107-74 to the Lynx. And in World Cup action, New Zealand and Iran played to a 2-2 draw. Uruguay and Saudi Arabia played to a 1-1 draw. Belgium and Egypt also played to a 1-1 draw. And Spain and Cabo Verde played to a scoreless draw. Partly cloudy today. We could see some showers this afternoon, high 24. Chance of rain again tonight, low 14. Then tomorrow, cloudy and windy with a high of 24. For more on these and other stories, head to cknewstoday.ca.
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2: Baseball.
0: Baseball. Let's go in the dugout with the Chatham-Kent Barnstormers.
3: And in our studio here this morning is the manager of the Chatham-Kent Barnstormers. It is Dom Donnell, in to talk about Barnstormers and what went on over the weekend. The Barnstormers came into the week last week, I guess came into the weekend, on a three-game winning streak, Dom. And then you welcomed in Barry for three. You ended up playing two because of a rainout.
4: Correct.
3: And Barry, the number one team in the league, and they showed you why on the weekend, didn't they?
4: Oh, yes, absolutely. Well, see, our guys didn't do bad, let's put it this way.
3: No.
4: We worked hard and everything. We got some hits. We out-hit them on the Sunday. So, not the Sunday, the Saturday.
3: Saturday,
4: I'm sorry.
3: Yeah, more hits. Right.
4: Yeah, exactly. But, yeah, it is what it is. We were just talking about it off the air. Like, they know how to win games, and they're older. They've experienced, and this is what we need to get here on this team, experience.
3: That's it. So, okay, let's go over the week again. So last Tuesday we talked to you. We were going into a game against Welland on Tuesday night. Welland is one of the top teams defending champions, and you beat them.
4: Oh, yeah.
3: You beat them. That was nice. Friday night, you're down two strikes on Yushin Oda in the ninth inning. He hits a three-run home run.
4: That was a moonshot so far. Everybody was pumped in the dugout. Oh, my goodness. Yeah, he got it started again, yes.
3: And then unfortunately, an extra inning loss there. And then Saturday, you've got your most veteran pitcher, Dakota Parsons, 29-year-old guy.
4: Right.
3: And this is where you talk about veterans, an older guy that's kind of been through it. Dakota goes out there, and it might have been the best pitching performance in the 3 years of the Barnstormers.
4: Probably, yes. It was awesome. He didn't give much. I don't have the stats, but there was a lot of zeros on the scoreboard that I remember.
3: Six innings, seven strikeouts, three hits.
4: Wow.
3: Yeah.
4: That's unbelievable. And you know what? Let's keep that between the three of us here.
5: Okay.
4: But at noon today, the CBL will announce, guess who's the pitcher of the week?
3: Oh, nice.
4: Dakota Parsons.
3: Good for him. Good for him. He had 83 pitches, and I got to ask you, you pulled him from the game at that point. What went through that thought process?
4: Well, it's not an easy decision to make, obviously. He's done so good in that game, but the tank was getting really empty.
3: Yeah.
4: We're not like in mid-July that the guys have pitched so many innings, so that's how it is. Like, he was at 85, I think you said.
3: Yeah.
4: So, yeah, it was time to go. His breathing was faster, and he was soaked and wet when I went to him. I was just like, oh, okay.
3: Yeah.
4: Let's bring the bullpen.
3: Some fans were saying, man, we should have kept him in, but this is the stuff you see in the dugout, right?
4: That's right. That's what don't people see from the stands, but we got to consider it is big time, otherwise. And as soon as you got an hesitation, let's say I would have sent him with hesitation, I know something wrong is happening.
3: Yeah,
4: it's always
3: gotcha.
4: Like that. When you have hesitation, make the move.
3: Got to go with your gut.
4: Yep.
5: So then the third game on the Sunday, you did some karaoke. You tried to make it last, but unfortunately, it ultimately got rained out. I know it's not easy to schedule with Barry. So do we have a date yet? When can we expect that?
4: No, we don't have a date yet. It's probably going to go pretty late in the season, unfortunately. Because our ballpark is really busy.
3: It's very busy.
5: Yeah. We've already had quite a few rainouts, have to reschedule.
4: Correct. We already did the two. Well, actually, the second one will be this Saturday. But it's really tough. So we need another diamond here in Chatham for sure.
3: Yeah, we need to start that.
4: Yeah.
3: I want to talk about that rainout. Anybody that didn't make it, because it was kind of cruddy there in the middle of the afternoon on Sunday. You grabbed a microphone. A couple of the players grabbed the microphone. You really made the best out of a bad situation.
4: Yes.
3: Even the Barry Baycats. And I thought that was neat to see. They came out and they sang some, like, it was a good fun day at the ballpark despite not being able to get a game in.
4: Oh, yeah. The fans loved it. Not only the fans, everybody on social media. I think this is going viral right now. Mackie had an interview on TV yesterday because of this. And
3: really?
4: Everybody's talking about it. So it's cool. It's cool. They talk about us.
3: Oh, well, that's cool. Yeah, too bad you couldn't get the game in. All right. Let's talk about the week this week. Tonight, you're on the road. You're off to Guelph tonight. Back to Welland. You're going to play them on Thursday. You won't see this on your schedules, but Saturday is a home game because of the rainout with Hamilton.
4: Correct. It's the makeout game from May 23rd.
3: Okay.
4: So people will be able to redeem their tickets to Saturday for that game. Yes.
5: Are you still doing Lefty's birthday celebration for that one?
4: No.
5: No, his friend's schedule booked up.
4: Yeah, exactly.
3: Lefty got to celebrate on his own. He still did his thing,
4: he did.
3: Right?
4: He still have a headache from that celebration.
5: I bet. He's sleeping one off.
3: And then and then you're back on the road on Hamilton on Saturday, Sunday of
4: Sunday,
3: next week.
4: Yeah,
3: so.
4: Yeah. So okay. It's going to be a home and home with Hamilton Saturday, Sunday.
3: Yeah. Well, that should be a good one. A little rivalry from last year's playoffs.
4: Yeah, oh, yeah. Big time. Yes.
3: All right. Lots going on the Barnstormers and some big news, which will come out unofficially. You've already heard it. Do you want to use that as our question today?
4: Oh, yeah, for sure.
3: Okay. Who was the pitcher and who will be named the CBL pitcher of the week pitched on Saturday night? Okay, give us the name, 519-354-8684. You'll win tickets to an upcoming Chatham-Kent Barnstormers game. Dom, we'll talk to you again next Tuesday. We've got a game next Tuesday night. We'll talk to you then, and we'll let you wrap her up.
4: Yes, and once again, thank you for all the fans for the support and play ball.
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0: CKSY weather, sun and cloud, maybe some rain, maybe a shower this afternoon. We'll see how that all plays out. High today and all this week, every single day, will be a high of 24. Currently in Chatham-Kent, we are at 18, a little bit of sun and cloud. And in the dugout today with the Chatham-Kent Barnstormers, we got tickets to an upcoming game. Who is getting those tickets?
1: Dan will get them. He knew it was Dakota Parsons, pitcher of the week.
0: Yes, Dakota Parsons. Congratulations, Dan. You got your tickets. Again, next Tuesday, we'll check in with the Barnstormers and go in the dugout. Alex Warren is on CKSY. How did you-

0: Jackpot.
1: Funny, relatable, and good looking. If you're into that. 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
2: And Michael Young joins us this morning from the Lower Thames Valley Conservation Authority. Today we want to talk about wetlands and how the Lower Thames can help out with wetlands. Michael, tell us what you want to talk about here today.
3: Yeah, for sure. Thanks for having me. So wetlands are natural features that occur in low-lying areas where water tends to pool for long periods of time.
2: And now, what can Lower Thames Valley Conservation Authority, what can you help with if I'm a landowner and I've got wetlands?
3: Yeah, so we're looking to restore these areas back to nature as they have high ecosystem value and they provide great habitat for lots of waterfowl, frogs, turtles, and all sorts of other creatures.
4: So are there different programs you guys offer? Or?
3: Yeah, that's right. So we're there to kind of be boots on the ground, and we have multiple different funding programs that help reduce the cost for the landowner.
2: And now if I'm the landowner, I'm hearing this right now, and I'm like, yeah, I could bring this back to nature. What do I need to do? What's the next step?
3: Yeah, I encourage landowners to reach out to our office there. You can phone the office or send us an email. So our phone number is 519-354-7310. And our email is stewardship@ltvca.ca.
2: And now this is just one of the many programs you offer over at the Lower Thames, correct?
3: Yeah, that's right. It's not just wetlands. So we have programs that cover a bunch of different natural features on a property. So this could include tree plantings, windbreaks, grasslands, and buffer strips. So I encourage if any rural landowners looking to enhance their natural features to give us a call and see what we can do to help.
2: And open up those lines of communication on Facebook at Lower Thames Valley Conservation Authority and on Instagram at LTVCA to find out more information. Michael, thanks for your time this morning. Good luck with the program.
3: Thanks for having me.
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2: CKSY weather, sun and cloud for most of the day today. There is a chance this afternoon, maybe a shower, maybe a thunderstorm. That really is the same thing every day. We're just going to copy and paste the rest of the week. Highs today and all week of 24. Right now in Chatham, Kent, it is 18.
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We reached 10,000 downloads yesterday of the podcast. Chugging along here for the last few years. We appreciate all the love. It's a record-setting year so far. Thank you. Thank you for all the downloads. And we appreciate you listening. Britney Spears is on CKSY.

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1: You know me, Alana. I'm reading everything coming in. I got an email from the Washington Post.
2: Whoa.
1: And, well, they directly messaged me because they said, this might be something you want to talk about, Chris. Cleaning mistakes that you're making when cleaning your house. Cleaning mistakes that are basically making your house dirtier. This is from the Washington Post, okay? And I thought this was kind of interesting. They're making your house dirtier. And I'm sure you've done some of these, okay? Forgetting to clean the things you use to clean. The equipment we use to clean also needs to be cleaned. Vacuums, washing machines, toilet brushes. Those things, yeah, they're probably dirty. You're going ahead trying to make it clean. You're using something dirty. I've never heard of this one, but mopping floors with laundry detergent.
2: That's what you're supposed to do?
1: No, don't do that. Okay. Laundry detergent was a hack that went viral, but laundry detergent leaves a residue that actually traps and attracts dirt. So you don't want to do that. I just feel like that'd be a sticky mess. But apparently it went viral. It's not a thing. Using cleaning agents incorrectly because you didn't read the instructions. Some products are just ineffective when used wrong, but others can cause damage like scratching, warping, taking off finish. So make sure you read the directions. They're not all the same. Same kind of idea, spraying cleaning agents directly on the surfaces. Unless directed by the instructions, it's generally better to apply the products to a sponge, cloth, or brush to control the amount used, prevent streaks, cloudiness, and dulling. So don't spray it directly on like the table or the mirror. Some of these things you've got to go onto a rag first. Combining cleaning products that render each other ineffective. It can also lead to chemical reactions with unintended consequences. So don't use this and this. You think it's helping. It's actually both are ruling each other out. Overlooking dust buildup on vents and fans.
2: Mm.
1: You ever turn a ceiling fan off?
2: Yeah, it's like a film.
1: We have one in our bedroom, which is disgusting to think it's over our head all the time. And we went to take it down a couple weeks ago, and this thing looked like there was 5 kittens on it.
2: Stop.
1: Just so it was disgusting. I felt so gross. But that's the thing. These are places that air quality in your home, and it's affected because they're covered in dust. Washing windows on a sunny day. They say cleaning glass in a bright day can cause streaky, cloudy windows. Direct sunlight heats up the glass, causing soapy cleaning agents to evaporate too quickly. It doesn't get to do its job.
2: Okay.
1: So, you know, it's sunny and you're like, oh, I got to clean the windows. It's actually not good. It's not helping. And then the last one is cleaning infrequently or sporadically. No one wants to hear this, but it's true. Cleaning regularly makes the process easier. Small issues build up less. You get to them quicker. The soap scum, mineral deposits, yada, yada, yada. If you do it on a regular basis, it's not as bad to deal with.
2: Okay.
1: I thought that was interesting.
2: Yeah. Some of those I would never have thought of. Yeah. The sunny day one is interesting.
1: Something to think about next time you're cleaning the house.
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1: 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Today's question on the exit poll is, did you ever meet one of your great grandparents? Did you ever meet one of your great grandparents? And now I know I have because I've seen pictures, but I was like a baby. Like I never had any relationship with them. So they asked about 8,000 people. 30% of people said yes, 13% yeah, but I was too young to remember it. That's where I was. And then 54% said no. But it's interesting because the whole idea of this article is that people are living longer nowadays and they're getting the chance to see and grow up and have a relationship with their grandchildren, which I think is kind of neat. So maybe I'll get to meet my great-grandchildren one day. Who knows?
2: Yeah.
1: So what do you ever meet your great-grandparents?
2: No, I was just talking to someone the other day about this. My normal grandparents, they were dropping like flies. I didn't even really meet I only met... like one of my normal
1: grandparents.
2: Dad's parents died very young, and then my mom's parents as well. My grandma lived like fairly long, so I met her. But yeah, my grandparents died pretty young, so forget the great grandparents.
1: It made me think again. And we talked about this about our
2: the
1: mortality
2: of
1: this
2: time.
1: Morning.
2: Yeah, we had a very deep talk right at 5:30.
1: We sure did. So I was like, oh, this is an interesting one. So did you ever meet your great grandparents? It's the exit poll today online and vote 94.3CKSY.com.
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13: CKSY weather, sun and cloud, maybe a shower or thunderstorm this afternoon. High today of 24. That's the number for the week. It's our lucky number. Showers and 14 overnight tonight. Tomorrow, 24. 24 again on Thursday with a chance of some showers. Some cooler temperatures this week. Warmer temperatures coming for the weekend. Ed Sheeran is on 94.3 CKSY.
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1: Ain't gonna lie, today's been exhausting. Hosting is a tough gig.
2: Yeah, it is.
1: So we had our buddy Rob the Movie Guru in to help with an old news movie review. We had Dom Donnell, manager of the Barnstormers, in. We're on the phone this morning, right, in the dugout. And then we had Tim Regan, my buddy, who was in to talk about the trivia night. So it's been like hosting all morning.
2: In and out, revolving door.
1: Oh, well, all the work we had to do clean up to have people over.
2: You have company over, you got to take it serious.
1: Yeah, mopping the floors, getting the thing cleaned up. But no, busy show today. 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And a shout out to everybody who has been downloading the podcast. We just hit 10,000 downloads.
2: Woo.
1: That's pretty significant.
2: That's pretty cool.
1: We're going to double the downloads from 2025 here this year. We're almost at the mark by the midway mark of this year.
2: That's very awesome. Thank you, everyone. I told you, my dream in life, I like when people do things and they get those balloons. Like, I want, you know, you get the numbered balloons.
1: You want a numbered
2: balloon? I want those. I might go buy them for myself.
1: 10,000?
2: You get a one, a zero, and a K. That's what the influencers do, Chris.
1: Yeah, we should have thought about that.
2: Yeah, well, whatever.
1: Let's take a picture and I can Photoshop it in the background. Is that the same thing?
2: Yeah, good enough. All the difference. That's awesome, though. Thank you, everyone.
1: It is. Yeah, it's really neat. Thank you for doing that. Never miss a minute of CK Mornings. In Case You Missed It podcast, wherever you get your podcasts.
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2: I had it in my head, what I meant to say. This conversation isn't headed that way.

Taylor's in the news again. We'll tell you all about that coming up. Good morning. It is Chris with Chatham Kent's best music for the workday with Loud Luxury on CKSY.

0: 94.3 CKSY. Justin Bieber, that is Daisies. Way back there, we heard Taylor Swift starting off the hour here this morning. Taylor is in the news again. Obviously, she's got that song that's coming out in the Toy Story 5 soundtrack. Toy Story 5 opens this weekend. We're going to hear a lot of Taylor Swift. And when's this wedding happening? I think we're getting closer to a date. So rumors have been out there last week that it's going to happen at Madison Square Garden. And then we heard it was going to be the July 4th weekend. That's what we heard out there. And then yesterday, the New York City mayor, Zohran Mamdani, just kind of dropped this in the middle of a press conference, probably said something he wasn't supposed to say. They were talking about the World Cup game, which is coming up July 5th, and it's right around the July 4th events. And he said, well, it all coincides with July 4th, the American 250, Taylor Swift's wedding, and all that stuff that's happening at the same time. And then he went on and on and on and didn't really address it. But everyone was like, whoa, whoa, whoa, what did you just say there? What are you going? What's going on? So, yeah, everyone's kind of speculating that that is going to be the date and it's going to happen at Madison Square Garden. They haven't officially said anything. They won't. We'll probably just find out July 5th that it happened. But it looks like the mayor said maybe a little too much.
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0: Girl on Fire. That is Alicia Keys. It's 94.3 CKSY. Tonight, I get to be the smartest one in the room. Not because I am, but because I have the answer sheet right in front of me. I'm the trivia host tonight of Trivia Night over at Sons of Kent. It's a fundraiser for the International Children's Games 3-on-3 basketball team. So there's going to be a bunch of girls, the four girls total, that are going to Taiwan this summer to represent Chatham and Canada at the International Children's Games. Pretty impressive. And they are in charge of raising their own money to get there, the travel money. And one of the fundraisers they're doing, they've done a bunch, is going to be tonight at Sons of Kent. So International Children's Game, they'll be there. They'll be in their uniform. It's going to be some fun. Of course, you can have a drink and maybe a bite to eat. And then, yeah, have some fun with us. Registration's at 6 o'clock. We'll get underway at 7 tonight. We will see there at Sons of Kent. Well, like, while room lasts, because we're expecting it to be busy. So don't get there too late. We'll see you there a little bit later on.
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1: 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Go check out Nelly at Caesars Windsor coming up again tomorrow morning. We've got them every morning this week with CK Mornings. Right now, DJ Sammy is on CKSY. Baby.

0: Shaboozy is on CKSY. That is a bar song. Good morning. It is Chris. It's 94.3 CKSY. We appreciate you tuning in to CK Mornings every weekday morning. And, of course, the In Case You Missed It show on the weekends and the In Case You Missed It podcast. 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

0: Of course, Michael Bublé, part of the opening ceremonies of the FIFA World Cup in Canada last week. You know he's watching. That is everything. 94.3 CKSY. That's it for me today. We'll back in tomorrow morning and give you another chance, some of those tickets to see Nelly. We've got Nelly tickets all this week at Caesars Windsor to win. And this week leading into Father's Day, we have Dad's Recovery Package, which is available online. 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And Dad could win a spa package from Radiance. 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
1: With an update from cknewstoday.ca, I'm Tamara Thornton. A golf club was the weapon of choice during a reported assault in Chatham. The alleged attack happened last week. Police say the suspect hit the victim over the head, resulting in non-life-threatening injuries. Officers arrested a 35-year-old woman in connection with the incident yesterday afternoon. She faces multiple charges, including assault causing bodily harm. Canada is imposing new sanctions on Russia as the war in Ukraine continues. Prime Minister Mark Carney announced that they'll target Russia's shadow fleet, energy revenues, and defense industrial and disinformation actors. The Canadian Press says 162 people, entities, and vessels are targeted. And Ottawa has introduced its private sector privacy law. It'll give you the right to request companies delete your data, cracks down on surveillance pricing, and creates transparency for how AI tools are used. Global News says it would also impose fines on companies that misuse data. Are you concerned about how private companies use your data? Let us know on our daily poll at cknewstoday.ca. In sports, the group stage continues at the FIFA World Cup. Canada plays again on Thursday in Vancouver. The Chatham Kent Barnstormers are in Guelph tonight to play the Royals. In Major League Baseball, the Toronto Blue Jays battle the Red Sox in Boston. The Detroit Tigers look for another win against the Houston Astros. And the Toronto Tempo take on the Indiana Fever in the WNBA. The forecast, windy with a mix of sun and cloud today. There's a chance of showers and a risk of thunderstorms with a high of 24. We'll see rain tonight with potential thunderstorms and a low of 14. For more on these and other stories, go to cknewstoday.ca.
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0: 94.3 CKSY, Chatham Kent's Best Music. I'm Jay Poole for Amber Lee. Are you pickle obsessed? Apparently, pickles could be becoming the new pumpkin spice of summer, as people seem to just be going pickle crazy this year. You could find products that are pickled flavored, like popcorn, pretzels, protein bars, hummus, and even frozen pizza. I've even seen people talking about pickle smoothies. I might draw the line at that one. I'm a huge pickle fan. Usually in a relationship, there's one that loves pickles and one that's like, you can have my pickle. In our house, everybody eats the pickles. So I'm game for the pickle popcorn, the pickle-flavored pretzels, things like that. I'll pass on the smoothie, thank you, though. But it has gotten so intense that a food trend forecaster said pickles have become the main character for this summer. Are you pickle-frenzied? Are you having pickles this summer? Is it now the pumpkin spice of summer for you? Apparently, we're going to be seeing a lot more pickled everything this year.
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5: CKSY weather, mix of sun and cloud this afternoon. Chance of showers and thunderstorms, high of 24. Showers tonight with the risk of thunderstorms, low of 14. And it'll be cloudy tomorrow with a high of 24.
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0: 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I'm Jay Poole. 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
0: CKSY weather, mix of sun and cloud this afternoon, chance of showers and thunderstorms, high of 24. Showers tonight with the risk of thunderstorms, low of 14, and it'll be cloudy tomorrow with a high of 24.
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All this week, we're giving you a chance to see the Golden Girls. The laughs continue at the Chatham Capitol Theater in August. I'll have your chance to score those tickets after 2 o'clock today. Alex Warren, CKSY. How do

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0: Chatham Kent's Best Music, 94.3 CKSY. I'm Jay Poole in for Amber Lee. Guys, listen up, and women, you too. You can see if you agree with these or if there's anything else you'd like to add to this list. A bunch of women were asked what article of men's clothing is a huge turnoff. Guys, I feel like you're going to start to get attacked with this. I don't wear these, but Crocs was at number one on the list. Crocs are a huge turnoff to women, apparently. Tank tops with the side cut down to the hip. People still wear that. Clunky, lazy, generic shoes, like just generic sneakers. And here's where I start to feel attacked. I don't have one of these anymore, but I used to all the time. A cell phone belt pouch. Cargo shorts. Come on, we've got places to put our things. Ankle socks. Flip-flops. All on the list of things that women say are a huge turnoff when they see men wearing these. Also making the list, graphic tees with edgy, rude, or funny slogans, and tight, skinny jeans that cling like leggings. Are you feeling personally attacked, men? I don't think there's anything wrong with cargo shorts or ankle socks. That's just me, I suppose. Anything you'd like to add to that list, ladies? You can always text it to us on the Pizza Tonight studio line, 519-354-8684.
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0: CKSY weather, mix of sun and cloud this afternoon. Chance of showers and thunderstorms, high of 24. Showers tonight with the risk of thunderstorms, low of 14, and it'll be cloudy tomorrow with a high of 24.
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0: CKSY weather, mix of sun and cloud this afternoon, chance of showers and thunderstorms, high of 24. Showers tonight with the risk of thunderstorms, low of 14, and it'll be cloudy tomorrow with a high of 24.
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Golden Girls. The laughs continue. We'll be at the Chatham Capitol Theater August 4th. I'll have your chance to win a pair of those tickets coming up very soon. Olivia Rodrigo now. It's Drop Dead. 94.3 CKSY. 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
1: 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I'm Jay Poole in for Amber Lee. All this week, we've got tickets to see Golden Girls, The Laughs Continue at the Chatham Capitol Theater on August the 4th. It's an adults-only show. 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I'll pick a winner just before 3 o'clock. 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
1: CKSY weather, mix of sun and cloud this afternoon, chance of showers and thunderstorms, high of 24. Showers tonight with the risk of thunderstorms, low of 14, and it'll be cloudy tomorrow with a high of 24.
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The laughs continue at the Chatham Capital Theater in August. I'll pick a winner shortly here on CKSY. 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

To another outcome I can't predict. Keep on thinking life would be perfect if.

0: say I'm done. 94.3 CKSY, Chatham Kent's best music. I'm Jay Poole. Well, we've got a lot of people that want to see Golden Girls, The Laughs Continue at the Chatham Capitol Theater August 4th. Lots of text messages came in this afternoon, but our winner today is Robin Pickering. Congratulations, Robin. I'll send you a text message with the details. You've won a pair of tickets to go and check out Golden Girls, The Laughs Continue at the Chatham Capitol Theater August 4th. Now, this is an adults-only show, and tickets are available for it if you'd like to purchase them, but I'll have more to give away during your workday tomorrow here on CKSY.
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1: 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The other two-thirds is all down to lifestyle. So here are a few ways to slow down the biological aging process. This comes from cardiologists at Columbia University. First, eat less sugar and more vegetables, because what we eat can make a difference of 13 years in biological aging. And then, focus on your blood pressure. High blood pressure can age you 12 years or more. It can even cause wrinkles and other visual signs of aging. The next way to slow aging is to get a good night's sleep every night, because too little sleep accelerates the aging process. And one last way to stave off the effects of aging is to have great relationships. Having a strong support system will reduce stress and reduce your biological age by another 5 years. I'm John Tesh with today's Intelligence for Your Life Minute.
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0: CKSY weather, mix of sun and cloud this afternoon, chance of showers and thunderstorms, high of 24. Showers tonight with the risk of thunderstorms, low of 14, and it'll be cloudy tomorrow with a high of 24.
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0: 94.3 CKSY, Chatham Kent's best music. I'm Jay Poole. I don't know if you heard about this, but Chatham Kent is sending a 3-on-3 girls basketball team to the International Children's Games in August. That is a global sports meet for kids from different cities around the world. They all compete in a range of sports. And this year, those games are being held in Taiwan. So a 3-on-3 girls basketball team gets to go and check out Taiwan and compete in the International Children's Games. So the team tonight is hosting a fundraiser at Sons of Kent. It's a trivia night starting at 7 o'clock. If you'd like to take part, registration opens at 6. They're looking for teams of 4 to 6 to come out for some fun trivia and to help support the basketball team for the International Children's Games. That's pretty cool. A 3-on-3 girls basketball team from Chatham Kent heading to Taiwan. You can get more details about that and the event for it for tonight at today's 5 Things You Need to Know at 94.3CKSY.com.
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0: CKSY weather, mix of sun and cloud this afternoon, chance of showers and thunderstorms, high of 24. Showers tonight with the risk of thunderstorms, low of 14, and it'll be cloudy tomorrow with a high of 24.
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1: With an update from cknewstoday.ca, I'm Tamara Thornton. The Chatham-Kent Community Health Centers are welcoming a new family doctor. Dr. Alan Morrison, who recently retired from his own full-time practice, will be working part-time at the Chatham and Walpole Island CHC sites. Dr. Morrison is accepting patients at both locations through Healthcare Connect. United Way organizers are thanking Chatham-Kent residents for their contributions to the Period Promise campaign. The one-month initiative successfully brought in $3,000 and more than 1,000 packages of menstrual products. The organization says collection drives and point-of-sale fundraisers helped greatly. The donations will be given to frontline services within Chatham-Kent. And Hockey Night in Canada, which has aired on Saturdays on CBC since 1952, is no more. CBC News announced today that they were unable to come to a deal that would allow the public broadcaster to air the games. Rogers Sportsnet acquired the league's Canadian rights in 2013 for $5.2 billion. CBC says it will replace the show with one that features Canadian athletes competing in various sports, both at home and around the world. In sports, the group stage continues at the FIFA World Cup. Canada plays again on Thursday in Vancouver. The Chatham-Kent Barnstormers are in Guelph tonight to play the Royals. In Major League Baseball, the Toronto Blue Jays battle the Red Sox in Boston. The Detroit Tigers look for another win against the Houston Astros. The forecast, windy with a mix of sun and cloud today. There's a chance of showers and a risk of thunderstorms with a high of 24. We'll see rain tonight with potential thunderstorms and a low of 14. For more on these and other stories, go to cknewstoday.ca.
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0: 94.3 CKSY and Alessia Carr there. It is Jay Poole. This is interesting. And it made me really pay attention to how I walk today. Researchers in Spain have discovered that people have a natural tendency to walk in a counterclockwise direction. Now, this discovery first popped up during the pandemic era when experiments were happening studying social distancing. Scientists then reviewed video footage and noticed that crowds repeatedly drift to the left. They tested it again and again and again with both individuals and groups and kept finding the same thing. Apparently, when we walk, we all drift to the left. Researchers even teamed up with scientists in Japan to see if culture played a role. It did not. And men and women both showed the same left-turn bias. It wasn't explained by whether people were right-handed, right-footed, right-eye dominated, anything. Scientists cannot explain this. But it got me really paying attention to the way I walk today, and it's true. Now, it might just be in my head, and it might be in yours if you start walking today, but consider that for a week or so. In fact, the modern Olympics originally had athletes running clockwise until officials switched it in 1913. Guess why? Most runners said it felt unnatural. Evidently, we all drift to the left when we walk. Keep that in the back of your mind. Is it true for you?
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0: CKSY weather, showers tonight with the risk of thunderstorms, low of 14. Cloudy tomorrow with a high of 23, and we'll have a mix of sun and cloud on Thursday with a chance of showers and a high of 24.
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Wake up and win with Chad of Kent's best music, 94.3 CKSY. Here's Sam Smith. 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

0: 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Birdie's
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0: 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I'm Jay Poole. 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On top of that, Dad will also get a $100 gift card for gas from Wattic Fuels and some goodies from Bayside Brewery. 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
1: With an update from cknewstoday.ca, I'm Tamara Thornton. A golf club was the weapon of choice during a reported assault in Chatham. The alleged attack happened last week. Police say the suspect hit the victim over the head, resulting in non-life-threatening injuries. Officers arrested a 35-year-old woman in connection with the incident yesterday afternoon. She faces multiple charges, including assault causing bodily harm. Canada is imposing new sanctions on Russia as the war in Ukraine continues. Prime Minister Mark Carney announced that they'll target Russia's shadow fleet, energy revenues, and defense industrial and disinformation actors. The Canadian Press says 162 people, entities, and vessels are targeted. And Ottawa has introduced its private sector privacy law. It'll give you the right to request companies delete your data, cracks down on surveillance pricing, and creates transparency for how AI tools are used. Global News says it would also impose fines on companies that misuse data. Are you concerned about how private companies use your data? Let us know on our daily poll at cknewstoday.ca. In sports, the group stage continues at the FIFA World Cup. Canada plays again on Thursday in Vancouver. The Chatham Kent Barnstormers are in Guelph tonight to play the Royals. In Major League Baseball, the Toronto Blue Jays battle the Red Sox in Boston. The Detroit Tigers look for another win against the Houston Astros. And the Toronto Tempo take on the Indiana Fever in the WNBA. The forecast, we'll see rain and gusty winds tonight with potential thunderstorms and a low of 14. Windy and cloudy tomorrow with a high of 23. 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

94.3 CKSY. Father's Day is Sunday. New study shows that the average man gains 17 pounds after having a child. That's because we eat everything off of their plate that they didn't eat because we don't want to waste anything. It's the sacrifices we make as dads, I tell you.

0: Chat up Kent's Best Music, 94.3 CKSY. I'm Jay Poole. It'll be a big day at the theaters on Friday. Toy Story 5 comes out, and people on Ranker.com have been voting on the best characters in the series thus far. See if you agree with this in the top five. Number five is Hem. Number four is Rex. Number three is Slinky Dog. Buzz Lightyear came in at number two, and Sheriff Woody is at number one. This is according to votes from Ranker.com of the best characters of the Toy Story series. Jesse is on the list at number nine, and Andy's Dash and Buster made number 10. But Buzz Lightyear at number two and Sheriff Woody at number one of a poll of the favorite Toy Story characters so far. And the movie Toy Story 5 will be in theaters this Friday.
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0: CKSY weather, showers tonight with the risk of thunderstorms, low of 14. Cloudy tomorrow with a high of 23, and we'll have a mix of sun and cloud on Thursday with a chance of showers and a high of 24.
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0: 94.3 CKSY, Chatham Kent's best music from today and back in the day. 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
1: With an update from cknewstoday.ca, I'm Tamara Thornton. Last weekend saw hundreds of people drenched in sweat for a good cause. The fourth annual Run for the Kids took place at Rondeau Provincial Park in support of the Children's Treatment Center Foundation of Chatham-Kent. In total, about $105,000 was raised. The money will go towards programs and services that aren't covered by government funding. This includes music therapy, social work, and specialized equipment. And despite U.S. President Donald Trump's claim that the U.S. doesn't need Canada, efforts are being made to preserve the Canada-U.S.-Mexico trade agreement. That comes from Canadian Ambassador to the U.S. Mark Wiseman. The Toronto Star says people shouldn't worry too much about the July 1st review deadline, as the agreement is currently slated to stay in place until 2036. Wiseman adds that, with the exception of Donald Trump, no one else has suggested that they intend to withdraw from the deal. In sports, the group stage continues at the FIFA World Cup. Today's matchups are from Group I and Group J. Canada plays again on Thursday in Vancouver. The Chatham-Kent Barnstormers look to get back into the win column tonight following two losses at home. They're in Guelph to play the Royals. In Major League Baseball, the Toronto Blue Jays battle the Red Sox in Boston. The Detroit Tigers look for another win against the Houston Astros. And the Toronto Tempo take on the Indiana Fever in the WNBA. The forecast will see rain and gusty winds tonight with potential thunderstorms and a low of 14. Windy and cloudy tomorrow with a high of 23. Thursday looks windy with a mix of sun and cloud and a slight chance of showers, the high is 24. For more on these and other stories, go to cknewstoday.ca.
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I'll have more chances for you tomorrow to score tickets to see Golden Girls. The laughs continue at the Chatham Capitol Theater in August. That'll be during your work day. 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

0: 94.3 CKSY, Chatham Kent's best music. I'm Jay Poole. So Ed Sheeran is a new dad, and he apparently is considering taking a break from music to do the dad thing for a while. He said, quote, "I might take some time off once this tour has ended and sort of just do the dad thing. So if I don't see you for a while, I love you and thank you for coming." That's a direct quote from Ed Sheeran. Maybe taking a break for a bit to be a dad. We'll hear from Ed and Perfect next.
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0: CKSY weather, showers tonight with the risk of thunderstorms, low of 14. Cloudy tomorrow with a high of 23, and we'll have a mix of sun and cloud on Thursday with a chance of showers and a high of 24.
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0: 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We've got your tickets to win all week this week with CK Mornings. Have a great one tonight. I'm Jay Poole. We'll chat again tomorrow. John Tesh is next.
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0: CKSY weather, showers tonight with the risk of thunderstorms, low of 14. Cloudy tomorrow with a high of 23, and we'll have a mix of sun and cloud on Thursday with a chance of showers and a high of 24.
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1: Hey, it's John Tesh. It's Intelligence for Your Life, the John Tesh Radio Show. And a quick tip, if you're feeling sad or angry, it's okay, say the experts, because a study now in the journal Emotion finds that people who accept difficult emotions as normal feelings that will eventually pass have much better mental health. This is compared to people who feel badly for feeling bad. The scientists say acceptance, it's the key to moving past negativity. Something to think about today.
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15: 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Yeah. The gooey side of a banana peel. 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I've used this. Or soak in a green tea bath. 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And by increasing collagen production in the skin, green tea can help treat chronic exposure to UV light, which causes premature aging and skin cancer. That's why green tea is a popular ingredient in skin lotions and creams.

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